0: Hamburg, Thüringen.
1: Me and my boys just getting wasted, stolen cigarettes, sipping mom drinks, facing. We're empty as the cans we

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And if you're ready to rock, then rock with me. And somebody say, oh yeah!

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So if our time is running out, day after day, we'll make the mundane a masterpiece. Oh my, my, oh my, my love. I take one look at you, you're taking me.